0: Radio Café 98 von Barátok.
1: Ladies and gentlemen, as you know, we have something special down here at Birdland this evening. A recording for Blue Note Records.

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What a grove! Oh, that's up, so.

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I shared out my food and my money and my clothes. When I woke up in the morning, everything had been tucked.

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I saw a kind face, a good face of mine. But she's standing and smiling and waving me down. Feeling pretty straight, so I didn't try to make it. But before I knew, she's out the car and she was out of town.